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They called me weak.

Es la hora rock and pop. 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Say after me. Oh, it's no better to

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1: Rumors spreading round in that Texas town about the shack outside the game. And you know what I'm talking about. Just let me know if you wanna go to that whole mile on the range. They got a lot of nice girls.

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3: Well, it's a 1, 2, 3. 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

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Now you do what they told you. Now you do what they told you. 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

0: 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This life is more than just a read through.
1: 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Música 24/7.